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0: It all kicks off Thursday and Friday with the men's and women's softball tournament. Gates open up at 6 p.m. And Saturday, get ready for the gospel kicking off with Miss Dorothy Lewis and the Songbirds. Also, the Holy Heirs. And line it up for Saturday night. It's two-piece and a biscuit band and show. Big Mel. And ladies and gentlemen, you know how Cicely Wilborn is coming. Gates open up on Saturday as well at 6 p.m. And Youth Night Thursday night.

0: Jeff Smith at 662-386-6923. 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
0: GTA is that time again. The 30th annual Juneteenth Festival celebration, Saturday, June 20th, 2026, Jeff Scott Park, 20th Street North, Columbus, Mississippi. And it all kicks off at 12 noon and goes until with live gospel entertainment and Southern soul and R&B artists performing live this year for the Juneteenth celebration. It's artistic band and show featuring Big Ball. Also, Karen Staten with her live band and show. And to close the night out, the R&B sensation himself, Urban Mystic. It's family fun, food, live entertainment, music in a mix by DJ One Time, sound by DJ Lawbone, hosted by none other than the king of the city, the legend, Rick Don't Go Mason.
3: Please, Rick Don't Go.
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0: GTA is that time again. The 30th annual Juneteenth Festival celebration, Saturday, June 20th, 2026, Jeff Scott Park, 20th Street North, Columbus, Mississippi. And it all kicks off at 12 noon and goes until with live gospel entertainment and Southern soul and R&B artists performing live this year for the Juneteenth celebration. It's artistic band and show featuring Big Ball. Also, Karen Staten with her live band and show. And to close the night out, the R&B sensation himself, Urban Mystic. It's family fun, food, live entertainment, music in a mix by DJ One Time, sound by DJ Lawbone, hosted by none other than the king of the city, the legend, Rick Don't Go Mason.
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0: It all kicks off Thursday and Friday with the men's and women's softball tournament. Gates open up at 6 p.m. And Saturday, getting ready for the gospel kicking off with Miss Dorothy Lewis and the Songbirds. Also, the Holy Heirs. And line it up for Saturday night. It's Two Piece and a Biscuit Band and Show. Big Mel. And ladies and gentlemen, you know how Cicely Wilborn is coming.

0: Jeff Smith at 662-386-6923. 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
2: GTA is that time again. 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

She say, I'm mine, mister. 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
0: It all kicks off Thursday and Friday with the men's and women's softball tournament. Gates open up at 6 p.m. And Saturday, get ready for the gospel kicking off with Miss Dorothy Lewis and the Songbirds. Also, the Holy Heirs. And line it up for Saturday night. It's 2

0: All right, Jeff Smith at 662-386-6923. This is another Southside Blues Festival production.
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0: It all kicks off Thursday and Friday with the men's and women's softball tournament. Gates open up at 6 p.m. And Saturday, get ready for the gospel kicking off with Miss Dorothy Lewis and the Songbirds. Also, the Holy Heirs. And line it up for Saturday night. It's

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0: GTA is that time again. The 30th annual Juneteenth Festival celebration, Saturday, June 20th, 2026, Jeff Scott Park, 20th Street North, Columbus, Mississippi. And it all kicks off at 12 noon and goes until with live gospel entertainment and Southern soul and R&B artists performing live this year for the Juneteenth celebration. It's artistic band and show featuring Big Ball, also Karen Staten with her live band and show. And to close the night out, the R&B sensation himself, Urban Mystic. It's family fun, food, live entertainment, music in a mix by DJ One Time, sound by DJ Lawbone, hosted by none other than the king of the city, the legend, Rick Don't Go Mason.
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1: What up, Kurt? 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
0: Man. 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
1: 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I like that, y'all. I like that.

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0: giving God praise. Y'all can't tell him right here. 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
0: All right, 12 minutes after the hour, y'all front page right here. Alfredis, good morning.
2: Good morning, Ricky. It's Monday, June 15th. Here's what's going on in the news. President Trump says a deal with Iran is now done. Trump says he authorized the immediate removal of the U.S. naval blockade, clearing the way for the Strait of Hormuz to reopen. Pakistan's prime minister says both sides are expected to meet Friday in Switzerland for a formal signing ceremony. Full details have not been released. Meanwhile, President Trump marked his 80th birthday with UFC cage fights on the South Lawn of the White House. The UFC's Freedom 250 doubled as an 80th birthday celebration for Trump and a kickoff for America's 250th birthday because, Ricky, nothing says founding fathers quite like two people locked in a cage just steps away from the Oval Office. The invite-only crowd was capped at a little over 4,000 guests, but thousands could watch from big screens near the Ellipse. Party pretty much turned the White House grounds into part political rally, part pay-per-view, and part county fair with better security. There were even motorcycle daredevils because once you put a UFC cage on the South Lawn, the White House is officially gone circus. Rock T is out, so I've got a quick sports update.
3: 5 seconds remaining. Fox to Wemby. Wemby tries a three, puts it up, off the mark. Ananobi the rebound. It's over! It's over! Knick fans, this is not a dream. Your long, long wait has ended. Go ahead and cry. After 53 years, the Knicks are finally NBA champions once again.
2: That's right. New York is getting ready to party like it's 1973. That's the last time they won. A parade is set for Thursday to celebrate the win. The New York Knicks, of course, took down San Antonio Spurs 94-90 over the weekend to finish off the finals. This is going to be the Knicks' first ever ticker tape parade. But, of course, Knicks fans did not wait for the official parade to start celebrating. The NYPD says more than 60 people were arrested after championship celebrations spilled into the streets. They clashed with police.
0: Should have been more than that, man. That stuff is just crazy.
2: They smashed windshields. They climbed onto school buses in Times Square. Videos on social media showed buses on fire as people chanted and set off fireworks. Meanwhile, the first weekend of the 2026 FIFA World Cup is officially in the books. There were four matches across North America on Sunday, with eight countries making their tournament debuts. Games were in Houston, Arlington, Philly, and also Mexico. It keeps rolling today with four more matchups. 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
0: Hey, what up? This is your boy, Ricky Smiley, and during Black Music Month, hey, we're taking the time to celebrate the artists whose voices and talent and legacy grace the One Voyage cruise stage over the years.
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20: Hey.
7: All right, Special K, Rock T is out, man. Please.
19: And Rick,
7: yeah.
19: Because I don't get an opportunity to do this a lot, I got three quickos for you. All one of them going to get you, Brad. What did the grape say when it got stepped on?
7: What did it say?
19: Nothing. It just let out a little wine. Brad, I used to have a job at a calendar factory, but I got fired because I took a couple of days off.
7: I like that one.
19: Hey, Rick, this one for you.
7: Yeah.
19: What did the drummer name her twin daughters?
7: What?
19: And a one and a two.
21: Okay. And a one and a two, I guess, is we musicians. I can do that one.
7: Yeah.
21: I can do that one. And a one and a two. And a one.
7: Yeah. I like them. And a one. And a two. I love it. That's pretty good now.
21: Yeah, that last one saved you from the first two.
19: Yeah, she actually smiling. All right.
7: Yeah.
19: Okay. And Brad smiling is going to be a good day.
21: Okay. And just a one and a two.
7: All right, Gary, what you got coming up?
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0: All right, y'all, the Party With A Purpose is back. So join me and the Ricky Smiley crew on the One Voyage 2026, October the 26th through November the 1st. 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
5: And you know this, man.
0: All right, y'all. Rick's Not a Morning Show. It is about that time to expand your vocabulary with the Word of the Week. And Gary, please don't embarrass us. So the question is, what word will you be expanding our vocabulary with this week?
6: Well, Ricky, this week's word is a beautiful word. It's one of the fabulous words. I've probably used it a couple of times. I can't recall. But anyway, this week's word, y'all, is dicing.
0: Dicing annual.
7: I don't know.
0: That's how you used it? Forget about the word. Tell us, where did you use the word? Where were you when you used the word? Was your ass drunk somewhere? What happened?
6: Well, I don't know why I don't want to come out.
0: But did you just add it? I used it a couple of times.
7: Right.
0: Where? And when?
8: Yeah, you ain't never used this
7: word.
8: You
7: need other people. We don't believe you.
6: I don't remember. It looked like I did.
8: Gary, can I give you a hint on how to handle big words?
6: Okay, you give me a hint and let me damn pronounce them.
8: Well, look, you approach it like a piece of meat. You don't put the whole thing in your mouth. You cut it into little pieces. I'm serious. Look at it like a steak. You cut it into little pieces.
6: Well, I don't eat steak.
8: Okay, but look, cut the word into pieces and then try to put each piece together. That's how you handle big words.
6: Is that what you did when you was locked up? Cut them in pieces?
8: Ooh, yeah, I cut them in pieces. Okay, so break it down. There you go.
6: Uh-huh. Damn, why the word don't come out?
5: Give him a chance. Wait.
0: You probably have said the word before. You just probably never read it on paper, but you.
6: That's probably what it was.
0: Okay. What's the first three? You making it harder than what it really is.
7: I mean, you say the first syllable all the time. You just all mean this, but you say this.
0: Yeah,
6: this.
0: That's it. Go. This.
6: Ain't nobody
0: what?
6: Said nothing.
0: Nobody you said anything.
5: Today?
0: You managed yourself
5: last night.
0: Gary.
6: What?
0: Start at the G. Start at the G and do that.
5: G for grace. How about that?
6: Jen. Just start.
0: Okay, Jen what? Genuineness.
6: Jen, you, us, Lee.
0: Yeah, say it again.
6: Jen, you, us, Lee.
0: All right, say the D-I-S-I-N part.
6: This in Jen, you, us, Lee.
0: Say it again, all together.
6: This in genuinely.
0: Yeah,
8: there you go.
0: Disingenuously.
8: There you go.
5: Yeah,
0: okay, now what is it? It's an adjective. And it's what? And it's pronounced
6: disingenuously.
7: Oh, Lord.
0: Yeah.
6: Hey, oh, Lord, my.
0: Gary.
7: That was
5: you added what? An L in there.
0: So. The definition is to communicate in a way.
6: To communicate
0: somewhat,
6: in a way.
0: That's somewhat dishonest and doesn't give the complete truth. All right, give an example how you can use it in a sentence.
6: When asked, Gary disingenuously denies that he misses and longs for the filthy, sweaty overnight hookups with the legendary V.E. James.
0: Yeah, there you go.
7: I gotta be filthy and sweaty.
5: You know what? Filthy, sweaty.
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19: What?

Thursday and Friday with the men's and women's softball tournament. Gates open up at 6 p.m. And Saturday, get ready for the gospel kicking off with Miss Dorothy Lewis and the Songbirds. Also, the Holy Heirs. 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
0: It all kicks off Thursday and Friday with the men's and women's softball tournament. Gates open up at 6 p.m. And Saturday, getting ready for the gospel kicking off with Miss Dorothy Lewis and the Songbirds. Also, the Holy Heirs. And line it up for Saturday night. It's two-piece and a biscuit band and show. Big Mel. And ladies and gentlemen, you know how Cicely Wilborn is coming.

0: Check them off next on down. Hey, my bad. Jeff Johnson got three things you need to know. Happy Monday, Jeff.
1: Happy Monday, brother. I can make chicken egg waffles if you want, but
0: yes, sir, boy, that'll hit right now.
1: Hey, man, I am so glad to be with y'all this morning. I am even more excited that a group of judges did what they were supposed to do and removed President Donald J. Trump's name from the Kennedy Center in Washington, D.C. For those of you that have been following this, I mean, the president has put his name on everything he can put his name on in Washington, D.C. But the Kennedy Center, for those that love the arts, is an incredibly special place. And judges announced that he had to remove his name from the building. And in a response, I mean, his team as an attorneys just wrote this unbelievably fairy tale letter about why his name needed to be there, how he was raising money to be able to improve the building, when the reality is Congress approves the budget for the Kennedy Center. But in short, it did not happen. And despite his seeming victory in his UFC extravaganza insanity yesterday, this was great news for those who are excited about there being a world where Trump is not president anymore. And that is quickly approaching, no matter how much it feels like it will never end. And I think this is yet again, we talked last week about this indication that as much as he has done negatively, that this will come to an end. And I think judges and lawmakers alike are showing the chinks in this armor by not approving the things that he wants, even in the midst of so many things continuing to happen. It should be a signal to us that there is more that needs to be done. And even in these midterms, the importance of folks getting to the polls. Rick, one of the things I'd love to do, and this is Father's Day week, and so I just realize how often there are dads that don't necessarily feel as appreciated as they'd like to. And so what I would love to do is on Thursday on my segment, I want to shout out your dad. I want to shout out dads. For those of you that are listening, I want you to hit me on IG and send me the one reason why you love your dad the most. And as many of those, Rick, as I can call out on Thursday, I want to celebrate dads all through my segment on Thursday. I don't care if it's your biological father, it's a stepfather, if it's a brother who just stepped in, anybody who has played a role as your dad, why you appreciate them. Because we just want to love on dads this week. We want to celebrate them, those brothers that have gone, not just taking care of their children, but brothers that just go above and beyond every day to ensure that their babies and all the children around them have the things that they need. I'm excited about this Father's Day. I want you to be excited about it as well, and want you to share with us why you love this man in your life. So hit me at IG, Jeff Nation. Let me know what it is. We're going to call out as many names as we can on Thursday as we lead into celebrating fathers this beautiful Father's Day week.
0: Hey, Jeff.
1: Yes, sir.
0: Shout out to them damn football coaches that used to cuss your ass out. They were the absolute best to me.
1: Man, listen, all those coaches, brother, if you a sensei, there's teaching martial arts, even if you a tutor. Man, Rick, I'll never forget. I was taking my kids to a tutor, and, man, my babies were young. I probably was like 27, 28 years old, and was just having some challenges, and this brother was really helping me out, and he said to me once, he said, listen, Jeff, he said, our children are the sum total of the adults who invest in them. And it is a blessing for me to be able to invest in your kids.
0: Yes, sir.
1: And I just want to shout out every single brother and sister, for that matter, who understands that we can't that raising children is really about a village, and all of those who create and feed the village.
0: Yeah. Appreciate it, Jeff, but we got to go. We ain't got time to talk to y'all today.
1: Well, bye.
2: 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Let go.
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1: JAH Lion Sound. Appreciate you, big dog.
0: My pleasure.
1: Yes, sir. Hey, Black Tony.
2: Well, shit, I'm squared out right now. Hey, I'm not even going to lie, son.
1: You going to start something out like this?
2: Yeah, I'm scared. I had pulled up down. I was in the garage, in the parking lot garage. I seen Jalen get out of his car. I seen Gary get out of his car. And then I was finna get out of the car. So I done come upstairs. And son told me, check my email. And I checked my email. Let me tell you what happened, son.
1: Yeah.
2: So Friday night, shout out, I hit a nice little lick, shout out, you know what I'm saying? I'm up there, you know, I'm over there in the neighborhood, you know what I'm saying? I ain't really on the trap. But, you know, I brought a little truckload, you know, we be getting a truckload, you know, the truck be coming in, but what truck came in, but 350 dozens bags of tater tots. I got 350 dozen bags of tater tots. The whole truck loads. So.
1: All right.
2: I said, but it's a blessing. This is a blessing right here. Nah, it ain't got no name on it. It's a no-name tater tot. But look, shout. Yeah. The thing is, you know, you got to keep them things cold. Got to keep them froze. And I said, okay, the soccer folks here, I'm finna hit a lick. So I'm finna set up me a tater tot truck. downtown, you know, with all the, because they said, you know, them foreigner people, they like tater tots, y'all.
1: Yeah.
2: Anyway, that's neither here nor there.
1: How many bags of tater tots y'all got?
2: I think it's like, 350 dozens.
3: Now 5,200.
4: Oh.
2: Yeah, yeah, yeah. So look, shout it. So then what I did, shout it. I got this letter in my email, shout it, because I had to come to the radio station over the weekend, shout it. They said they sent the letter. They said they sent it to everybody. Alfredo, you got the letter?
4: Yes,
2: what they sent?
4: I just opened my email. So, y'all, this letter's from the management of Radio 1 Atlanta. You want me to read it?
2: Yeah.
4: Ricky.
1: Yeah.
4: To whom it may concern, y'all are going to get this when you open your email. To whom it may concern, whoever entered the building over the weekend and filled both break room refrigerators and freezers with dozens of bags of frozen tater tots, please be advised that they need to be removed by close of business today, June 15th. The refrigerators and freezers on both floors are full, and whoever's responsible may face termination or some other disciplinary action for this incident.
1: All right. What you going to do, man?
2: Y'all not coming up, though. I think the folk got cameras.
1: Oh yeah.
2: I had to put them somewhere, though, Shad. We ain't had no room in my grandmama's house, Shad. Now I'm going to ask you, could you, cause I know you got some.
1: Yeah, no, man.
2: Freezer in your garage.
1: No, man, I already went to Sam. I got some tater tots.
2: I'm talking about shot. I just need you to keep about 100 bags for me.
1: About a minute. We'll go. No, I'm going to take all my meat
2: out. I need everybody on the money show to let me use their free deep freeze.
1: All right, what's our cut of the profit during the Olympics? World Cup.
2: I ain't say nothing about that, shot. I need a little bread, but I just need y'all to open up y'all refrigerator. Let me put some of these tater tots in. I need to put
1: you trying to get the tater tots and then get the tater tots back to you, and you don't show up. You ain't finna bring us into a tater tot situation.
2: See, that's what I'm talking about. That was wrong with black people now. That was wrong with the black community right now.
1: Oh, yeah, whatever.
2: Somebody get some damn tater tots.
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0: It all kicks off Thursday and Friday with the men's and women's softball tournament. Gates open up at 6 p.m. And Saturday, get ready for the gospel kicking off with Miss Dorothy Lewis and the Songbirds. Also, the Holy Heirs. And line it up for Saturday night. It's 2

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15: So I see what y'all doing, man. 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
16: 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Well, vegetables can't make music. Then how did the beat drop?
17: We could definitely leave it right there, but if vegetables don't have throats, how does artichoke?
18: Hilarious. Gary!

0: Hey, that's T.I. Let him know. Can't wait to see him on our One Voyage 2026 cruise. Father's Day is this Sunday, y'all, and we are putting the spotlight on dads and their rights with attorney Cynthia K. Hawes. 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
1: Please,
0: it all kicks off Thursday and Friday with the men's and women's softball tournament. Gates open up at 6 p.m. And Saturday, getting ready for the gospel kicking off with Miss Dorothy Lewis and the Songbirds. Also, the Holy Heirs. And line it up for Saturday night. It's 2

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2: All right, y'all. 26 minutes after the hour, y'all. Hey, Father's Day is this Sunday. And listen, man, and we know that being a dad comes with lots of love, but sometimes it also comes with lots of questions, especially when it comes to family law. So joining us this morning to answer all of your questions is Attorney Cynthia Kay. Thank you so much for joining us this morning. Good morning.
5: Good morning. Good morning. Thank you so much for having me. My name's Attorney Cynthia Hawes.
2: Oh, I'm sorry. Wait, why they got it in the script? Okay. Hey, I did not write this script. I apologize for that.
5: No worries at all.
2: Thank you so much for coming. Let me just jump right into it. What are some of the biggest misconceptions people have about father's rights, you know, in family court?
5: Yeah, that is an amazing question. So what I would say is the absolute most misconception is that dads believe nationwide that if you sign the birth certificate after leaving the hospital with your baby mom, that you automatically have legal rights, and that is absolutely not true. So,
2: right.
5: Yeah, that's the number one misconception.
2: Yeah, yeah, we think that because you go and do it, and also the one that legitimized them in probate court or whatever, you don't have nothing signed by a judge, you are not legal.
5: That's absolutely correct. That's absolutely correct. You need a judge to enforce any rights that you may have.
2: Yeah.
6: Well, let's talk about parental rights. Do fathers have the same custodial rights as mothers under the law?
5: That's a great question. They do not. So if dads actually have children outside of wedlock, they have no custodial rights. So moms have all the rights. They can move anywhere they want in the world. And dads really have no recourse unless they seek legal action.
1: Mm. Yeah. Okay, yeah. So...
2: because let me explain it. It's not to be unfair to the dad, but when the mother gives birth, you automatically know that she is the mother, but you don't know whether he is the father or not, unless you do DNA tests and then go through the court and sign off by a judge. So that's what gives you legal rights. I was explaining that to some friends on yesterday. Go ahead, Alfreda.
1: Yeah, you know what they used to say, what the old folks used to say is mother's baby, daddy maybe. Yeah, because you just don't know. Okay. So what should a dad do if he's being denied visitation with his child? So many situations with that going on.
5: Absolutely. There's so many situations that happen. They should take immediate action. I would advise that they reach out to an attorney in their area as soon as possible so that they can vest their rights as soon as possible and be able to participate in being a father in their child's life.
7: Hmm. So, Attorney Hawes, now if there is no formal custody agreement in place, what rights does a father have?
2: None.
5: Zero. So, right, we're going back to square one. The birth certificate doesn't matter. Whether they were involved in the child's life from day one doesn't matter. Without a court order signed by a judge, they have zero rights to that child if the child was born out of wedlock.
2: Please
7: understand. What's the use of the daddy there for then?
2: Women, say that again, girl.
7: What's the use of the daddy there for? He ain't got no rights to do nothing. I mean, until you got to sign paperwork.
2: Because you don't know if he is the dad. You can prove maternity among the child being born, but you can't prove paternity unless a DNA test is done. But it have to be signed by a judge. Like,
6: does the birth certificate being signed not mean anything?
2: Nope.
5: Nope, it means absolutely nothing, right? Because if you think about it this way, a woman could give birth to a baby and then break up with the actual father and get with another man, and then that new man signed the birth certificate. So now we have a catastrophe, right? So we have to do the paternity test. Yeah.
6: I didn't know that marriage would hold such a strong, you know, with that. You have to be married. Wow, that's awesome.
5: Mm-hmm.
7: Well, if that's the case, then hell, men don't have to pay child support. I ain't my baby then, and keep going. And if you ain't, you know,
5: yeah,
7: but so, if it's out of paternity, out of wedlock, then
2: but right. When you pay child support, whatever you that's done by a court order, which give you parental rights. I'm sorry.
6: Oh, okay.
2: But you know how to be.
5: Yeah, so
2: this,
5: child support typically is a separate claim. It's a separate claim. So a lot of times we see that child support can be sought out, even if the dad doesn't have any legal rights or he does not want to vest the legal rights.
6: Ricky, you know so much, child.
2: Boy, look at here.
6: I already know you know about all of it.
2: Talk about alienation and how, and I just really want everybody, men and women, fathers and mothers, to open up their ears on this. Talk about how does alienation affect children?
5: Absolutely. That is extremely important. It's highly recognized. So alienation, essentially what it is that one parent is oustering the other parent from the child's life intentionally, right? Ooh. So they're keeping the child away during the child's birthday, monumental moments, graduations, first day of kindergarten. And so that is what we describe as alienation, which again can be prevented if fathers would take legal recourse immediately and seek out a judicial court order.
6: That's so sad.
5: Yeah.
2: It's child abuse, absolutely. Right?
6: It's child abuse. Like, that is
5: it is.
2: A child psychologist said once that keeping a child away from the other side of the family, whether it's the mother's side or the father's side, is harmful to the child. It is.
6: Why would you not want that child to get love from every direction?
2: Sometimes the relationship is bad. Absolutely. It's child abuse. It's child abuse. I don't care what nobody say. You know, when you break up, you can find the worst in the person because y'all broke up. But I don't care what issues the parents have. They still love the other parent. You know what I'm saying? That's their parent. So I feel bad for children that have to go through that. If a father loses his job, can child support payments be modified?
5: Absolutely, right? So the law is typically fair, right? So if the status of employment changes, right, and your income decreases, absolutely your child support obligation can therefore decrease as well, so that it is fair for both households.
2: Mm-hmm. Yeah, that's crazy. Go ahead.
6: Sorry. What happens when one parent refuses to follow a court order?
5: Ooh, that's a good one. So we see tons of sanctions, right? So if there is a court order in place signed by a judge and one parent decides to disobey that order, it is the other parent's job. Exactly. It's called contempt. So the other parent can enforce that by filing a contempt action, bringing it to the court's attention, right? So that the judge is aware of what's going on, because the judges, they don't live in our home, so they don't know the disputes that's going on.
6: But what if they ain't got no money to be doing all that filing?
5: So the great thing about a contempt is you can actually receive your attorney's fees back. So if you seek out legal counsel, you pay thousands of dollars to an attorney to represent you to enforce the order that's already in place, the judge most absolutely would return your money to you, but it's normally after the end of the case. There's definitely recourse.
2: They don't play. And I'm gonna tell you something, judges don't like it. They do not like when you disrespect and disobey a court order or whatever, and now they will put you in jail. And I have seen
5: absolutely
2: a lot of parents go to jail for disrespecting a court order. You know what I'm saying? You have to respect the courts. Hey, if y'all have any questions, y'all hit us up at 866-9-RICKY, 866-9-R-I-C-K-E-Y. We'll be taking your phone calls. Coming up next, Ricky Smiley Morning Show.
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0: this weekend, and we are back with family law attorney Cynthia K. Halls. And listen, man, shout out to all the members of Alpha Kappa Alpha Sorority Incorporated.
1: Woo!
0: That is Cynthia K. Halls is a Sorority. Hey, you want to shout out your chapter right quick?
1: Yes, I'm affiliated with Tau Pi Omega in Stowe Mountain, Lithonia.
0: There it is. And we already covered some really important information about father's rights, custody, visitation, and child support. And so we open up the floor for more of your questions. For some of your questions, hit us up at 866-9-RICKEY, 866-9-R-I-C-K-E-Y. Let's go to the phones. Good morning.
2: When your child go to college and she get kicked out of college, it's supposed to terminate child support. And Missouri child support is not trying to help me. What can I do?
1: Yeah, so first you want to seek out legal counsel in your local area. In general, what I would tell you is that child support typically ends and commences when the child graduates high school. So there should not be a further obligation. Definitely want to seek out legal counsel, even if it's just a consultation.
0: All right. Okay. Good morning. You're on with Attorney Cynthia. Good morning.
3: This is Chris calling from Calera. I had a question on how long does it take the state to get back with you on administrative review, child support?
1: So generally that answer, it could be 3 to 12 months. It just depends on, your local area and your local courthouses and systems. But it can take quite some time. So I would definitely advise to have some patience because you are working with a government entity. As long as your documentation is correctly filed, they will definitely get to your case.
0: All right, y'all, with Cynthia K. Halls. Good morning.
4: Hi, my name is Nicole, calling from Baton Rouge. I'm actually going through this stuff now with my daughter. Her and her husband got divorced, and the baby, my grandson, is autistic. He's on the border. My grandson went over there, and he just refused to go back to his daddy. He's 5 years old. He can't express what happened, but he don't want to go over there. How do my daughter handle this situation?
1: Absolutely. So she needs to file some form of a modification, in her area so that she can get the order that was signed by the judge modified so that the child is not forced to be in a place that they don't want to be and may not be in the best interest of the child.
0: Okay. Brandon in Houston asks, can I stop paying child support if I'm not allowed to see my child?
1: Ooh, that's generally a big no. We don't want to do that, right? Because judges, they look at both sides, they look at both parents, they look at the activity and the productivity that you guys as parents are putting into your children. So just because one parent is doing something wrong doesn't mean that you should do the same thing, right? You want to be the bigger parent to show the most emotional maturity so that when you do end up in court, you can actually show the judge, this is what I've been doing. I deserve primary custody. Typically, a lot of the times, if there's alienation, then a court will reverse custody to the other parent.
5: Now,
0: and let me say this. You don't ever want to go to court and you are the issue. If you are the plaintiff,
1: exactly.
0: And you're going to court because she won't or he won't let you see the child, you don't want to spend the court's time in there explaining why you did something wrong.
5: Right.
0: Okay. So you want to make sure that all your ducks are in a row, that you are current with your child support, are current with you allowing the other parent to see the child. So the issue is them and not you.
5: Yeah. Speaking of, now when you go to court, can text messages, social media posts, and emails be used as evidence in those cases?
1: Absolutely. Anything in writing, right? Even nowadays, in newer times, we're actually receiving video and audio recording. So anything in writing can obviously be used against you in the court of law. So I would advise that you keep your conversation and correspondence with the opposing party at a minimum, right? And you want to show that you are the amenable parent in the situation.
0: Hey, can I ask you a question since Father's Day week?
1: Absolutely.
0: Why historically that the courts have been so unfair to men?
1: Yeah, that's a good one. That's a really, really good one. I would probably say just based off tradition, right? This country's tradition, normally it was the dad and the husband, the father that went out to work, and it was the mom that stayed home and provided for the children. They're more nurturing. So I think kind of just that traditional history has trickled down even into 2026. But I will say that I've seen major changes in that as well. So that's the bright side.
0: Yeah, and I just had to ask that question because a lot of men are afraid to go to court because they feel like that the courts are going to be unfair to them, or they're not going to be able to make any type of progress. And it's, you know, so that's why I asked that. We have any more phone calls? Let's take another call. You on with Attorney Cynthia K. Halls. Good morning.
6: My question is, my name is Michael. I'm from St. Louis. My question is, my son is 23 and I'm 43. And I'm hearing, you know, that the courts are still siding with mothers, and literally fathers still have no rights until you go through this legal process to get legitimized and so forth, that just have a say-so in their son's life or their kid's life. What has changed? Has anything changed in the last 20 years? And is there anything going to change to make it fair for the fathers?
1: Yeah, so that's a really good question. It's, you know, a very in-depth question. I think, you know, my professional opinion would be that change is really slow, right? But as long as we push towards change, right, changing the actual laws, getting out there voting for the right judges and the people who are actually going to be the new lawmakers, that's how we actually make the change. But I agree with you that the change has been very slow, and dads who have children out of wedlock still have to petition the court for those vested custodial rights.
0: Hey, Attorney Cindy K. Hall, real quick, let us know how you can be reached, and thank you so much for being here. We look forward to having you back.
1: Absolutely. So my Instagram handle is cynthia.thefamilylawattorney, and my phone number is 866-LAW-ROOT. That's LAWROOT. Thank you so much for having me.
0: Absolutely. Look forward to having you back, y'all. Attorney Cynthia K. Halls, more Ricky Smiley Morning Show coming up.
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Thursday and Friday with the men's and women's softball tournament. Gates open up at 6 p.m. And Saturday, get ready for the gospel kicking off with Miss Dorothy Lewis and the Songbirds. Also, the Holy Heirs. And line it up for Saturday night. It's 2 p.m.

0: Devon.
1: This is a love that.
0: Oh, man. Rick Smile in the Morning Show, 13 minutes after the hour. Let's go to the phones. Good morning.
1: Forever's a mighty long time.
0: We got somebody on the phone. Rick Smile in the Morning Show. Good morning.
2: Good morning. I love that song so much. Oh, my God. It made me feel so good inside.
0: Oh, you like that song? How you doing, Miss Kim?
2: Oh, I'm Miss Kim doing so fine. I do nail here today. You make an appointment today for me for your toe?
0: Yeah, you really like this song, Miss Kim?
2: Oh, Miss Kim loved that song. The whole nail shop loved that song. It made me look so good. It feels so good to my body. It feels so good to my soul. It just makes me look good. Oh, my God.
0: So are you offering a nail special for this song, since we played this song?
2: Yes, I offer a nail special for you, $29.99 for you and your whole Rick and Smiley Morning Show crew. I listen to you every morning. Oh, my God, I love it. Come get your nail there. I tell them you want it. Don't worry, I'm good for you.
0: I guess everybody love that Raheem DeVos, huh? All right, y'all. Yeah, thank you. Thank you for your call, man. It's 14 minutes after the album. Special K got mad law violations.
3: Yes.
0: Special K. And let them know that you're going to be doing after Father's Day man law. Or just a special man law for all the men that are real men and manly, but they all shaped like... They got hips. They shape biblical like puffy.
3: Yeah. Okay, yeah. So, we're going to be doing that. I don't know what that is. We're going to be doing that. We're going to do a special edition of Man Laws. And, yeah, so, look, let's go ahead and jump right into this thing. Wow. I'm just recovering from... Okay.
0: That phone call, yeah, got me.
3: Yeah, that was interesting.
0: I'm scared. All right,
3: so, look. Mm-hmm. Now, as a man... You can share an order of mozzarella sticks with another man, like Ruby Tuesday or some Applebee's.
0: You can share
3: an order of mozzarella sticks. Y'all gotta have separate cups of marinara sauce. That's the deciding factor. You can't dip in the same cup of marinara. You gotta have his cup. You gotta have your cup. But y'all can share it off the same plate.
0: Cheese
3: that's cool.
0: Running all down your chin.
3: Yeah, you can get away with that. Yep. Now you can both eat. Yeah. Now. You can argue or even throw punches during the spades game, but you cannot, under any circumstances, cry at the table. I don't care what the hell happened. You can't cry.
4: Okay.
3: Well, these laws come about because somebody did it at some point, and that's how they come to me. Now, you got to have, if you're coming out of the shower, especially if you got a chick in the house, if you got a towel wrapped around you, you cannot have it wrapped right beneath your nipples. You cannot have it wrapped underneath your chest. I don't give a damn how big that towel is. You cannot have it hiked up that high.
0: Yeah,
3: it's got to be around your navel
0: it.
3: On your waist, man.
0: You can't throw around your shoulders, bro.
3: I don't care if you got a pot belly, whatever, man. You cannot have that thing pulled all the way up.
0: Oh, my God.
3: Up under your chest.
0: Uh-oh.
3: Now, you cannot be crying at a wedding that you are not a part of. If you just in the audience, what you crying for? Why
0: not
3: you
0: your
3: that
0: best
3: emotional?
0: Friend getting married and he happy and you seen him.
3: You supposed to be
0: lot.
3: In the wedding party. If you're not in the wedding party, you can't cry.
0: You can't. Cry. Yeah, you got to hold that.
3: And as a grown man, you can't never say that you can't go nowhere that requires a suit because you ain't got dress shoes. How you a grown ass man and you ain't got no dress shoes?
0: Yeah.
3: And you shouldn't. As a grown man, you got to buy at least one pair of black, one pair of brown dress shoes.
0: Yeah, just go to Zara. Inexpensive.
3: It ain't going to break you. 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
0: It all kicks off Thursday and Friday with the men's and women's softball tournament. Gates open up at 6 p.m. And Saturday, getting ready for the gospel kicking off with Miss Dorothy Lewis and the Songbirds. Also, the Holy Heirs. And line it up for Saturday night. It's 2

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3: It's 27 minutes after the hour. Y'all, front page right here. I pray this. Good morning.
13: Good morning, Ricky. It's Monday, June 15th. Here's what's going on in the news. 12 people were killed after a plane carrying skydivers crashed over the weekend in Missouri. The crash happened about 60 miles south of Kansas City. Authorities say there's no sign of criminal activity and the crash is being treated as an accident. There were no survivors. From one tragic story to another, the Carmelo Anthony and Austin Metcalf case is back in the spotlight this week. With the gag order now lifted, Austin's father, Jeff Metcalf, is speaking out and he's not holding back. In a nearly three-hour podcast interview, he talks about how hard it's been for the family, and in particular, Austin Metcalf's twin brother. Metcalf went on, though, to criticize Carmelo Anthony's parents, accusing them of dodging accountability and using the case to raise money. He also said he tried to pray with the family and hoped to ease racial tension and insist that he's not racist. However, a now viral video is making that claim harder for some people to believe.
16: Kayla, you drunk. What'd you do to that boy to make him stab somebody? My God, what kind of mother are you? Let me make something racist up so y'all can go viral. I got a new name for Mello, okay? Because he was such this little boy y'all were trying to portray. How about Watermelon Felon? How's that one strike you?
3: Yeah. Yeah.
13: For and many.
3: See how you raise your son to go over there and feel like he could put his hands on somebody of color and feel entitled and make him... and try to drag him out of a tent that wasn't his and bother somebody that wasn't bothering him, and it cost him his life. You know what I'm saying? You teach. Look at what he taught his son, though.
13: Well, for most of the video,
3: I'm not saying no. We don't want no kid to die,
13: right?
3: Or whatever. But you felt that right there, what he just said. That's what that boy grew up with, mm-hmm. And that's why he felt like he could go over there and start a fight with Carmelo or anybody that was under that tent. What business was it of his to go over there and put your hands on somebody or confront somebody about a tent in an area that does not belong to you?
13: Well, many say that clip raises new questions about Metcalf's intent and adds another layer of controversy to an already painful case.
3: Yeah, if you were trained and raised to mind your own business and not bother anybody that was bothering you or whatever, that would save a lot of people's life.
4: Entitlement.
3: Yeah, it's the entitlement and the racism behind it and growing up with that in you to do something like that. That's great. It's a lot to talk about now. That's just one part of it.
13: That's just one part. There's a lot of racial tropes used throughout that video, and he insists throughout that video that he is not racist. Rock T is out, so I got a quick look at sports. New York is getting ready for a championship party. A parade is set for Thursday to honor the NBA champion Knicks, who beat the San Antonio Spurs 94-90 over the weekend to close out the finals. And here's the crazy part, Ricky. This is going to be the Knicks' first ever ticker tape parade. Now, they won titles in 1970 and 1973, but they never got the full-on New York parade treatment. But New York is kind of New York. So fans started celebrating early. More than 60 people were arrested after crowds spilled into the streets, smashed windshields, and climbed out of school buses in Times Square. Videos on social media showed buses on fire as fans chanted and lit fireworks. Meanwhile, the first weekend of the 2026 FIFA World Cup is a wrap. Did you watch any of it, Ricky? Are you a FIFA fan?
3: It's hard to watch that.
13: It's hard to watch because it's like 1-0. Yeah. Yeah. Well, more games continue today, so you might check it out. You know, just watch one game. For info on these stories and more, I won't be watching it either. Go to RickySmileyMorningShow.com. Brat's got the hot spot. The hot
5: spot. Drop it like it's hot. Drop it like it's hot.
6: So hot.
8: And that's hot.
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10: It's the BRAT.
3: 29 before the top of the hour. Time for the hot spot. What up, Brat?
11: What up, Ricky? Good morning, everybody. I'm your girl, Brat Tat Tat, and this is the hot spot where we bring you music, movies, and more. So let's get on off into it. Well, y'all, I want to send a big congratulations to my big brother, Jermaine Dupri. He just received the Icon Award at the Black Music Moguls Brunch.
3: Oh!
11: Yeah, so congratulations go out to him. I love when people give him his flowers. And we had an emotional moment because I just had to give him his flowers myself, too, and tell him how much he mean to me. So here it is.
17: I'm just leaving the Black Music Moguls Brunch where I got the Icon Award. Thank you to the Black Music Brunch for honoring me. But, Brat, you f***ed me up with your speech. You definitely made me shed a tear. I ain't expect none of this.
11: What's up, JD? Man, I just want to say I love you with all my heart. Man, it wouldn't be no Brat without you. You made a lot of our dreams come true. So deaf for life, baby. You have supported me throughout my whole life, not just my career. You have been my guiding light. And no matter what I do, I hit you to make sure I'm making the right decision. I gotta run it by you because you've guided me to make some of the best decisions I've ever made in my life. You've presented us so many opportunities. And you know, I'm your shooter, you my hitter. And I will go to the grave f***ing somebody up when it comes to you. You are my everything, and I love you for life. And I'm gonna be here forever and after that.
18: Man, but Brad, you missed a part. Because no, usually when a person says you're my guiding light, then they say you're my shining star.
11: No, this was not a song. This was from my heart, so I wasn't thinking the lyrics to the song.
18: Oh, I'm sorry.
3: Only you do lyrics, Gary. Yeah, only you are not genuine.
11: Yeah, that right.
3: Always
11: that
3: got to find a damn song to go to song.
18: Right. Oh, I'm sorry. And I was waiting for the tears, and there was no sniffling. No,
11: well, actually, that's not the whole speech. If you want to hear the speech, you can go to So Brat.
18: Okay, I'm going to go there.
11: On my Instagram.
18: I want to cry,
11: right there.
3: Brat,
11: I don't want you
3: going.
11: To cry. You
13: it's
11: don't
13: so
11: have to
13: shady.
11: Cry. You know what I'm saying? Everybody that heard it or hears it understands the relationship that me and JD got. Like, without him, it would be no Brat. Like, he took a chance on me back in the 90s when he didn't have to. You know, so for that, I'm going to be eternally grateful, and I'm going to always ride with him. It's so deaf for life. So I'm going to have to wrap it up on that note. But for more information on these stories and more, you can go to RickySmileyMorningShow.com. 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Coming up, y'all, we got Mark Morial with a message for Black America. The White Stone and the Praise mixed down next to right here on the Ricky Smiley Morning Show.
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Also, the Holy Heirs. And line it up for Saturday night. 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
2: Hey, man, I am so glad to be with y'all this morning. I am even more excited that a group of judges did what they were supposed to do and removed President Donald J. Trump's name from the Kennedy Center in Washington, D.C. For those of you that have been following this, I mean, the president has put his name on everything he can put his name on in Washington, D.C. But the Kennedy Center, for those that love the arts, is an incredibly special place. And judges announced that he had to remove his name from the building. And in a response, I mean, his team as an attorney just wrote this unbelievably fairy tale letter about why his name needed to be there, how he was raising money to be able to improve the building, when the reality is Congress approves the budget for the Kennedy Center. But in short, it did not happen. And despite his seeming victory in his UFC extravaganza insanity yesterday, this was great news for those who are excited about there being a world where Trump is not president anymore. And that is quickly approaching, no matter how much it feels like it will never end. And I think this is, yet again, we talked last week about this indication that as much as he has done negatively, that this will come to an end. And I think judges and lawmakers alike are showing the chinks in this armor by not approving the things that he wants, even in the midst of so many things continuing to happen. It should be a signal to us that there's more that needs to be done. And even in these midterms, the importance of folks getting to the polls. Rick, one of the things I'd love to do, and this is Father's Day week, and so I just realize how often there are dads that don't necessarily feel as appreciated as they'd like to. And so what I would love to do is, on Thursday on my segment, I want to shout out your dad. I want to shout out dads. For those of you that are listening, I want you to hit me on IG and send me the one reason why you love your dad the most. And as many of those, Rick, as I can call out on Thursday, I want to celebrate dads all through my segment on Thursday. I don't care if it's your biological father, it's a stepfather, if it's a brother who just stepped in, anybody who has played a role as your dad, why you appreciate them. Because we just want to love on dads this week. We want to celebrate them, those brothers that have gone, not just taking care of their children, but brothers that just go above and beyond every day to ensure that their babies and all the children around them have the things that they need. I'm excited about this Father's Day. I want you to be excited about it as well, and want you to share with us why you love this man in your life. So hit me at IG, Just Nation. Let me know what it is. We're going to call out as many names as we can on Thursday as we lead into celebrating fathers this beautiful Father's Day week.
0: Hey, Jeff.
2: Yes, sir.
0: Shout out to them damn football coaches that used to cuss your ass out. They were the absolute best to me.
2: Man, listen, all those coaches, brother, if you a sensei, there's teaching martial arts, even if you a tutor. Man, Rick, I'll never forget. I was taking my kids to a tutor, and, man, my babies were young. I probably was like 27, 28 years old, and was just having some challenges, and this brother was really helping me out, and he said to me once, he said, listen, Jeff, he said, our children are the sum total of the adults who invest in them. And it is a blessing for me to be able to invest in your kids.
0: Yes, sir.
2: And I just want to shout out every single brother and sister, for that matter, who understands that we can't that raising children is really about a village and all of those who create and feed the village.
0: Yeah. Appreciate it, Jeff, but we got to go. We ain't got time to talk to you all day.
2: Well, bye.
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10: 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Also, Carolyn Staten with her live band and show. And to close the night out, the R&B sensation himself, Urban Mystic. 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
0: It all kicks off Thursday and Friday with the men's and women's softball tournament. Gates open up at 6 p.m. And Saturday, getting ready for the gospel kicking off with Miss Dorothy Lewis and the Songbirds. Also, the Holy Heirs. And line it up for Saturday night. It's 2 p.m.

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0: It all kicks off Thursday and Friday with the men's and women's softball tournament. Gates open up at 6 p.m. And Saturday, getting ready for the gospel kicking off with Miss Dorothy Lewis and the Songbirds. Also, the Holy Heirs. And line it up for Saturday night. It's two-piece and a biscuit band and show. Big Mel. And ladies and gentlemen, you know how Cicely Wilborn is coming.

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0: 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Gates open up at 6 p.m. And Saturday, getting ready for the gospel kicking off with Miss Dorothy Lewis and the Songbirds. Also, the Holy Heirs. And line it up for Saturday night. 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

0: Same old, back and forth. I'm Nikki DeMarcus. Good Monday to you. Victoria Monet coming up. Letney, Ari Lennox, Vacancy, Raphael Sadiq, all of that on the way. Your music, good music. 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
0: It all kicks off Thursday and Friday with the men's and women's softball tournament. Gates open up at 6 p.m. And Saturday, get ready for the gospel kicking off with Miss Dorothy Lewis and the Songbirds. Also, the Holy Heirs. And line it up for Saturday night. It's 2 p.m.

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0: Cool J. I know he licking his lips. 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
0: It all kicks off Thursday and Friday with the men's and women's softball tournament. Gates open up at 6 p.m. And Saturday, getting ready for the gospel kicking off with Miss Dorothy Lewis and the Songbirds. Also, the Holy Heirs. And line it up for Saturday night. It's Two Piece and a Biscuit Band and Show. 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
0: It all kicks off Thursday and Friday with the men's and women's softball tournament. Gates open up at 6 p.m. And Saturday, getting ready for the gospel kicking off with Miss Dorothy Lewis and the Songbirds. Also, the Holy Heirs. And line it up for Saturday night. It's Two Piece and a Biscuit Band and Show. Big Mel. 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Gates open up on Saturday as well at 6 p.m. And Youth Night, Thursday night food, games, and fun. 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
1: It all kicks off Thursday and Friday with the men's and women's softball tournament. Gates open up at 6 p.m. And Saturday, getting ready for the gospel kicking off with Miss Dorothy Lewis and the Songbirds. Also, the Holy Heirs. And line it up for Saturday night. It's 2

0: folded at the door. I would throw them out there on the yard, but that's not me. That's Falani. 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
1: Baby, how long are we gonna sit here? Cause I'm ready to go.
2: Not too much longer.
3: Nothing. Come on, let's hit the trail ride, man.
2: You wanna go to the trail ride?
3: Let go. We ain't doing nothing else.
2: What's so special about the trail ride?
3: Man, I'm ready to go ride some. And they said they gonna be in there.
2: I heard it's a party at Trail Wide.
3: Man, I'm talking, they said the biggest party ever.
2: Matter of fact, Where Love and Bad News gonna be there.
3: And let me tell you something. And they said you know Where Love and Bad News put it down.
1: You already know it.
2: You ready to ride?
3: Man, we can kick off type of
1: ride,
3: like, let go. Let y'all doing too much talking. Let go.
1: Trail ride. Let go, y'all.
3: I'm ready to go ride some.
1: 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We gonna party at the trail ride.
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0: Stare at me. Jane Hancock, Anderson .Paak. I don't know what to do with this song, but anyway. Good Monday to you. Father's Day coming up this Sunday, June 21st. We're ready to celebrate your dad with an incredible Dad's Day giveaway. 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

tournament. 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Also, the Holy Heirs. And line it up for Saturday night. It's Two Piece and a Biscuit Band and Show. Big Mel. And ladies and gentlemen, you know how Cicely Wilborn is coming. Gates open up on Saturday as well at 6 p.m. And Youth Night, Thursday Night Food.

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0: It all kicks off Thursday and Friday with the men's and women's softball tournament. Gates open up at 6 p.m. And Saturday, getting ready for the gospel kicking off with Miss Dorothy Lewis and the Songbirds. Also, the Holy Heirs. And line it up for Saturday night. It's 2

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1: GTA is that time again. 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And it all kicks off at 12 noon and goes until with live gospel entertainment and Southern soul and R&B artists performing live this year for the Juneteenth celebration. It's artistic band and show featuring Big Ball, also Karen Staten with her live band and show. And to close the night out, the R&B sensation himself, Urban Mystic. It's family fun, food, live entertainment, music in a mix by DJ One Time, sound by DJ Lawbone, hosted by none other than the king of the city, the legend, Rick Don't Go Mason.
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0: whatever. Every time this song comes on, that's what I say, whatever. I'm Nikki DeMarcus, a Q Parker, the founding member of 112, coming up with this new song entitled Put It On. I've got SWB, Jill Scott. I got some good music on the way, so you stay tuned. 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

0: 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Ari Lennox. We talking vacancy. So let's go down slow.
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4: 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Also, Karen Staten with her live band and show. 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

0: 101.1, Gentleman G's in the building. What's happening?
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0: Just in case I don't make it home tonight, I got that coming up next. How do you act if you know, that's, I mean, at least he forewarned her. He said, just in case, that's Jaheim, I don't make it home tonight.
1: Uh-huh.
0: Yeah.
1: I mean, you don't want to ask me that.
0: Yeah. Yeah.
1: I mean, being honest says a lot of things.
0: Right.
1: I'm a person. I can handle the truth, even if it's the hard truth. It's the lies that gets me.
0: Wow. Yeah.
1: Don't lie to me.
0: Ladies, do you agree? Call me, Toof. The number is 323-1061.
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0: Yeah. You know, you get a little rusty. You know what I'm saying? What's happening?
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1: GTA is that time again. The 30th annual Juneteenth Festival celebration, Saturday, June 20th, 2026, Jeff Scott Park, 20th Street North, Columbus, Mississippi. And it all kicks off at 12 noon and goes until with live gospel entertainment and Southern soul and R&B artists performing live this year for the Juneteenth celebration. It's artistic band and show featuring Big Ball. Also, Karen Staten with her live band and show. And to close the night out, the R&B sensation himself, Urban Mystic. 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

0: Rush, risking it all for you. 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Should anybody do that?
1: It depends on the value of that relationship.
0: Yes.
1: George, you risk it all before. 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I know I have.
0: Yeah.
1: You risk it all.

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0: Okay, that's good. All right, we'll be right back. Ladies, do you agree? 30 minutes nonstop kicks off with Joe. She only wants to know one.
1: One.
0: That's
1: it.
0: Yeah.
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0: Uh-huh. Here's Ronnie Bell. Yeah, let's go.

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1: Off to a flame, burned by the fire, fire, fire, fire, fire. My love is blind, can't you see my desire?
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0: Yeah, that's right. Mix 106.1. My name's Gentleman George. Afternoon Party Drive. Yeah, I don't be rolling dolo solo, though. You know what I mean? I just, yeah, no TV, no radio. Taking that ride down Mulholland Drive. Those types of songs. I mean, have you seen October London Live?
1: No, I haven't. Yeah. But I heard good things about his performance.
0: Oh, yeah. He one of the real ones for sure.
1: Okay.
0: Very, very entertaining.
1: Right. I'm
0: going
1: to have to catch one day.
0: Yeah, for sure. So, you got requests, you got songs, we definitely get them on. Yeah. Somebody just called here. I don't know. I get a request for this song every day.

0: What you do? You find somebody in your bed.
1: Oh, wow.
0: Stay your ground, law.
1: No, it depends on who it is. You know?
0: I never get mad at the person in the bed. I get mad at the person who not supposed to bring somebody in my bed.
1: Wow.
0: I hate when people get mad at the person that's in the bed.
1: Yeah. Well, you know, some people have walked in and it was a man. He walked in, it was two females in his bed. What is he supposed to do?
0: I don't know. That's one of my worst nightmares, walk in and see another man.
1: Oh, my goodness.
0: And it's crazy, I can't fight another man.
1: Oh, my goodness.
0: So I'm just calling the police.
1: Is that a crime?
0: Heck yeah, it's a crime.
1: I'll be right back. Yo, it's Mix 106.1.
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0: Yo, it's Mix 106.1, Gentleman Jason here. Final hour, I mean, it's quitting time. It's Monday, you know, you're tired anyway. Juneteenth coming up. How many jobs are letting you off for Juneteenth? We off here.
1: Just the bank.
0: I mean, it just started. It just started here a couple years ago. So that just goes to show you, you know, we have overcome when it comes to that part.
1: Yes.
0: Yeah.
1: Yes.
0: All right.
1: So, always.
0: Yeah, so let's play this. I got it coming up, man. I'm looking forward. I think office closes at 2 o'clock on Thursday. So Friday, we off.
1: Okay.

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0: Trump trying to
1: love in the middle. Uh-huh. Yeah, what we doing? What? Love in the middle, baby. I got some Aaliyah next. One in a million on Mix.
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1: GTA is that time again. 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It's artistic band and show featuring Big Ball, also Karen Staten with her live band and show. And to close the night out, the R&B sensation himself, Urban Mystic. It's family fun, food, live entertainment, music in a mix by DJ One Time, sound by DJ Lawbone, hosted by none other than the king of the city, the legend, Rick Don't Go Mason.
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0: Mix 106.1, Gentleman Jig, Freak Me, Baby. Is that one of your songs you cleaned up to on Sunday? Silk, Freak Me, Baby?
1: Mm-mm, I feel like that's one of the songs that I was conceived.
0: Wow. I got to figure out when did that song come out. It came out in the 90s.
1: Yeah, I'm a 94 baby. So.
0: Yeah, that's about right.
1: Yeah, about right.
0: Yeah, Freak Me, Baby.
1: On the A side. On the A side of the track or the tape.
0: Yeah. Ain't that something? Crazy.
1: Yeah, I think I don't know about that.
0: Oh, yeah. He still had tapes then. Okay. We'll be right back. Mix 106.1.
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0: 106.1, Gentleman G, show me, prove it. Next hour, your chance to win's coming up. Yeah, national keywords on the way, right?
1: Yes. Mm-hmm. Sing a song all night long.
0: Yeah, Lionel Richie, along with Earth, Wind, and Fire, your chance to win, all expense paid trips on the way on Mix.
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0: Oh, yeah. It's Mix 106.1. Gentleman G's in here. National keyword coming up in minutes, right?
1: Yeah. Chance to see it.
0: All right, let's do that. All right, hold tight. Let me play this for Gil. Oh, yeah. Mix 106.1.

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0: 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Gentleman G in the building. What's poppin'?
1: All right, Lionel Richie and Earth, Wind & Fire, they are coming back to the stage with a single song all night long tour where you got a chance to win a free trip, all VIP access, trip paid, hotel paid, flight paid. 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
0: Ah, the original ones, huh?
1: Yeah, I don't think they got silver here no more.
0: Oh, yeah?
1: It's either died or bald.
0: How do you get rid of it?
1: You really can't get rid of it. It's temporary.
0: Is there an all-natural way to get rid of it forever?
1: No.
0: Forever, ever?
1: I don't think you should.
0: I can't go to Turkey and get rid of it?
1: Uh-huh. I like the grays. Keep the grays. Yeah. Just even it out a little bit.
0: Whatever. Yeah, I cut mine to the slab before I go like that.
1: Man.
0: I'm right back in minutes. Can't you see what you done to G? Next, Total on Mix 106.1.
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0: performing live this year for the Juneteenth celebration. It's Artistic Band and Show featuring Big Ball. Also, Karen Staten with her live band and show. And to close the night out, the R&B sensation himself, Urban Mystic. It's family fun, food, live entertainment. 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

0: 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I'm in the building. Y'all, afternoon party drive. We gonna get you right.
1: Yeah. Yeah.
0: You got Nashville Keyword to go see Lionel Richie, Earth, Wind & Fire live. What is it?
1: Magic.
0: Yeah. So text it now, 95819. 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
4: 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Also, Carolyn Stain with her live band and show. And to close the night out, the R&B sensation himself, Urban Mystic. It's family fun, food, live entertainment. Music in a mix by DJ One Time. 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Hosted by none other than the king of the city, the legend, Rick Don't Go Mason.
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0: Gentleman G in the afternoon, air chair flying high to the sky. Yeah, that's right. How you feel about that?
1: Good.
0: You feel good?
1: Good.
0: Yeah, so that's going to do it for us. It's been fun. Your boy, Much Fun. Simply got to go. I really ain't got no more. You got anything else? National keyword, anything? You know what I mean?
1: Just text the national keyword magic. We want to send somebody to the Earth and Wind Fire Show.
0: All right. Line of bitches. Yep. It's gentlemanly. 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I got to catch it in the city near me.

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